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Are you with me? Are you with me?

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I lay my hand unto my heart.

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Are you with me? Are you with me?

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0: 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Don't put your blame on me.
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Would you cry if you saw me crying? And would you save my soul tonight? Would you tremble if I touched your lips? Would you laugh? Oh, please tell me this. Now would you die for the one you love? Hold me in your arms tonight.

just so wanna hold you. Oh yeah, I'm lying too deep. Have I lost my mind? Well, I don't care.